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0: 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Didn't know we were in service.
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0: 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Westridge, 924 carbon monoxide alarm, 2915 Heidelberg Lane.
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0: 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Carbon monoxide alarm, no illness. Looks like you've got alarms in the basement. 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

120 you're responding. BLS priority 2 for no urgent reaction. 1151 West 11. 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You're responding for a 21, 21-year-old female. 2022.

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0: from the squad. Medic 2, ALS 1, heart problems. 7911 Crane Road. Franklin Township first respond. Edinburgh for the squad. Medic 2, ALS 1, heart problems. 7911 Crane Road.
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0: 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Mohawk to Route 98 or your cross streets. 82-year-old female, rapid heartbeat.
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0: 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Edinburgh Road, Franklin Township, ALS 1 heart problems. 7911 Crane Road, 115. ALS 2 assist Edinburgh, ALS 1 heart problems. 7911 Crane.
1: 115's responding.
0: 115 Mohawk, to route 98 of your cross streets. Go for an 82-year-old female, rapid heartbeat.

0: Harbor Creek Garage Fire, 7431 Bell Road, Harbor Creek with Echo 2, Garage Fire with Explosions, 7431 Bell. Timeout, 24 Erie County Fire, 9036, all operations east, fire tackling.
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0: 24, go for the tower.
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0: 26.
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0: 201.
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0: 202.
2: T-22's been on the way for about 2 minutes now.
0: Yeah, I've had you.
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1: Man, I'm hitting 8.5 my crew at that hydrant. 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
0: Please repeat. 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

109, you're responding. BLS party 2 for traumatic injury. 529 West 6. The patient's sitting on the porch. You're responding for a 22-year-old male. 2105.

0: 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Difficulty breathing. 1017 French Street. Between East 11th Street and East 10th Street.
1: Hey, man. Go ahead. Just bring a crew. Can you have a crew come to the back?
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0: 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East 10th, or East 11th and East 10th will be your crosses. Samaritan Care Site, 68-year-old male with difficulty breathing.
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1: 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You're responding for a 68-year-old male. 2116.
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1: 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You're responding for a 68-year-old male.
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2: Say it again.
0: T-22, correction, you can shut down the bumper line.
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You're responding for a 68-year-old male, 190 is your ALS. 2118.

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0: Set the line down, please.
1: 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Line shut on. Two, 225, we're good with water, thank you.
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3: Engine 13. 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Engine 13. Maternity, 1313 East 38th Street, between Tuttle Avenue and Warsaw Avenue.
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1: 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You're responding for a 36-year-old female. 2124.

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1: That was 925. We got a notification for a water rescue. 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
2: Erie County, 343 responding, 284 Niagara Point.
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0: 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ALS Party 2. 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
1: 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Water Rescue 1.
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0: 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School Road and Manchester Road are going to be your crosses. 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
1: 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Could be the Coast Guard. They're down off of Niagara Pier here. They're approaching now.
2: Okay, copy. I have in sight. We have some flashing lights. I don't know if it's kayakers or et cetera. 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
3: Here, command.
4: Yeah, 487 to command. 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
3: Here, command.
4: Do you know if the Coast Guard was responding to this, or are we the only boat on the assignment?
5: Command, Erie County.
3: Erie County, command.
5: Command, Erie County.
2: Command,

0: they requested that we reach out if anything's found, and they have also reached out to Erie Coast Guard as well.
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3: 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We have flashing lights ahead of us, so our distance is hard. It could be buoys or...
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3: 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We can see them. 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I can see the blue lights from PD, it looks like, here.
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0: 9220.
1: I-22, Old French Road and Old Prairie Highway. Tree down, partially blocking the roadway. Believed to be mainly on the south side.

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1: 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I'm going to try to get a hold of them and see if they got any further details.

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0: 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You're responding for a 33-year-old female. 2346.
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You're responding for an 86 year old female, 2347.

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123 responding, Delos Party 2, Elevation, Helios Towers, 21 West 9, apartment 808. You're responding for 43, 43-year-old male, 2358.

0: Siri County 148 to be out of service, back 37, have a good night.
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3: 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Going to be in front of St. John's Church. You're responding for a 40-year-old female, unconscious, face and ground sweating, uncertain breathing. Well, there was a passerby refused to do pre-arrivals.
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1: 13 on scene. 125, you're responding. AOS 31 for unconscious. East 26 on Wallace, in front of the church. You're responding for 40-40 female. Not conscious, uncertain of breathing. 003.

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120 responding, Bubulus 1, for near fainting, 1108 East 3, responding for a 71, 71-year-old female, 254.

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Vehicle's priority 2 for a fall. 302 East 4. First floor. Enter through the business entrance. You're responding for 83, 83-year-old male. 335.

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T03 responding, ELS priority 2 ill patient, 132 Mott Street. You're responding for a 23 year old female, 347. One twenty three BLS priority 1 psychiatric 323 West 16.

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They'll be waiting outside. 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

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MV14 West 29th and West 32nd are going to be your crosses. 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

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Engine 11. 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DC-323. Operations on TAC 1. High-rise fire alarm, 160 West 8th Street. 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Engine 11. Power 2. DC-323. Operations on TAC 1. High-rise fire alarm, 160 West 8th Street, between Sassafras Street and Peach Street.

0: 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And an 8 on the southwest corner of West 7 and 12.
1: 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Well, it's responded.
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0: 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This is coming from apartment 1B. We're with the tenant there, Ravitsky.
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0: 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Some of you need to reset the system, though.
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0: We were up on toll core. 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They have a door going to the outside deck. 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It's a smoke detector.
1: Did you say you have a detector outside the roof deck? That's the problem?
0: There's a detector right outside the roof deck door. You can see outside is what's going off in the hallway.
1: Okay, copy. Commander again. Command. Key holder Rick is coming from Corey with a 1-hour ETA in a black Dodge Ram. He is the only one that can reset the alarm.
2: Copy, coming from Corey.

0: Do you want to see if you can silence this? 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
1: I'll do that.

0: Command Tower 2. 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
1: Copy.

0: Command Tower 2, it looks like we don't have a key to the alarm panel to silence it. It's not in the Knox box.
1: Okay, copy. You can pick up.

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ALS 1 overdose, 617 East 6th Street. You're responding for a 30-year-old female. 514.

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EC101, you're responding. DLS 1 fall victim, Ostrove Apartments, 4220 Davison Avenue. You're responding to apartment 117. You're responding for a 73-year-old female, 520.

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1: 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DCI is on scene, requesting forced entry, priority 1 for a fall victim.
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0: 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The second patient, CLS.
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1: Crescent. Echo 2 for ALS, ALS 1, difficulty breathing. The College View Manor, 65 Northborough. 2 for ALS, ALS 1, difficulty breathing. 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

0: 147, stay back there and stop the traffic. We're going to go up through here. It's over the roadway and some wires are down. Shoals County, I'll give you a number here in a minute.
1: 207, I got you going to College View Manor, 65 North Pearl Street, West Division to Remington Way. 68-year-old male, difficulty breathing. Two men, correct?
0: Okay.
1: Alright, Echo 1's going to be your ALS, they just came on. In Portable 6, I got you.
2: County Echo 1's on the way.
1: Echo 1, you're responding. It's going to be the College View Manor, 65 North Pearl Street, West Division to Remington Way, 60-year-old male. Just being told now, he should be outside the apartment.

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0: 40 A Mike Paul 536. 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Power is out in the area, we're being told.
1: Roger.
0: Good to know the pole is broken as the cross arms are high tension.
1: Okay.
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0: 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I don't know if the school district needs to know.
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2: 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Hopefully he sees the three wires.
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0: You can send 207 and route.
1: Number 207, 56 Medley. Granville's going to be the cross street, showing you as a general alarm.

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The establishment called us back. They did not give us proper code, but they said there was nothing going on, and the alarm companies called.

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1: Okay. We'll continue non-emergency to go talk to them real quick and let us know if you get anything from the alarm company.

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1: L3, go ahead.
0: Were you copying everything I was telling 207?

0: The establishment called us, said there was nothing going on there, but did not give us a proper code. The alarm company called back, said it was a false alarm, but no proper code.
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1: No, sir.
0: The establishment called us, said there was nothing going on there, but did not give us a proper code. The alarm company called back, said it was a false alarm, but no proper code.
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2: Erie County, Engine 8 responding, Volvo 6, East Lake Road, Lighthouse Apartment, EMS.
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0: Talking to the HR representative right now, which is in charge of this incident right now.
4: Yes.
0: They're not sure if it's a false alarm or not as of right now, but it sounds like it is going to be a false alarm.
5: 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MP 18 EMS, ALS 1, difficulty breathing, 4247 West Ridge Road, Allegheny Health Wellness Pavilion, room 401.
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1: Alright, I'm talking to 211 now. Everything's been cleared with maintenance.
0: So we're good then?
1: For 211, yes, we're good.
5: 18, McKee Road to Sherwood Drive, your cross streets, going to room number 4, suite 101, 67-year-old female, difficulty breathing.

0: 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Are you good?
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0: Barry Howe, EMS, ALS 1, CVA, the Red Roof Inn, 7865, Barry Howe. Barry Howe, EMS, coming in ALS 1, CVA, the Red Roof Inn, 7865, Barry Howe.
1: I see our PUC friends haven't updated and checked the flight schedule. We're out here early today.
0: What do you do?
2: I didn't copy that, Chief. I'm pulling up here right behind you, if you can hold on 1 second.
1: 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I was just teasing about our friends from PUC.
2: 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I see you. See them now.
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It's going to be an ALS 1 Red Roof Inn, 7865 Perry Highway. 90 to the old Perry Highway, 211 going to be the room. 94-year-old female.

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0: Personnel are going to be cleared from the scene. Penelec is still on location for a few hours' work. We put our cones down at Pass and Circuit, so state between those two areas are going to be closed yet for the day, for further notice.
1: 149.

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Cranesville EMS BLS 2 for sick person 8909 Barney Road.

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ALS 1 Behavioral, 725 East 12th Street. You're responding for a 30-year-old female, 912.

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1: 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Panama fireworks, 12266 East Main Road. 90, gonna be the cross street. 30-year-old female.
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ALS 1 ill patient, Bayview Apartments. 1039 West 5th Street, Soho Apartment 9. 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
0: Starting inbound to the Hammett.
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0: 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Okay.
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1: 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Westerville, Echo 2 for LSA, LS1 to Cody Breathing, 2063 Station Road, Route 430.

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3 Highway, 2nd EMS ALS, 1 cardiac arrest. 8514 Deer Drive. 3 Highway, 2nd EMS, it's going to be an ALS 1. 8514 Deer Drive, cardiac arrest.

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106, you're responding. 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You're responding for a 47-year-old female, 1008.

Here, Sergeant 923, manpower assist to emergency care. 5902, Heritage. 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

0: 2 Heritage, West 59, at Carriage Hill. 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

0: 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EMS response, ALS priority 1, CO inhalation, 4135 Canterbury Drive. 924 and P18, EMS response, ALS priority 1, CO inhalation, 913-4135 Canterbury Drive.
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0: 18, you're responding. Mercy, inhalation. Analyst Priority 1, 4135 Canterbury Drive, West 42, West 41 on your cross street. Going to be an unknown age patient with an altered LOC from CO poisoning.
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106, you're in service. 106, I'm going to have you remain at St. Vincent's. 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

0: 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ALS 1 cardiac arrest, 521 lead.
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2: 201 is 1.
1: You're responding. ALS 1 cardiac arrest, 521 Mead Avenue. You're responding for an 81-year-old female. 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
3: 142, you're responding. BLS 1 Medical Alarm, Villa Maria Apartments, 819 West 8th Street, Zona Apartment 105. You're responding for an 83-year-old female.
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0: 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It was priority 2 for rehabilitation, comfort care, 621 Wingate. MP14, EMS response. It was priority 2 for rehabilitation, 621 Wingate.
1: Course

0: 14 responding, Phyllis Party 2 for an ill patient. Comfort Care, 621 Wingate Road, West 6 for the dead under Craft Street for an 82-year-old female, shaking muscles.
1: 617, Erie County.
2: Good. Good.
1: Just checking on you. You're back in the area.
2: Yeah, just crossing in now, thanks.
1: Yep, parking.

0: Kerry County from 267.
1: 267.
0: We're going to be on the detail, so if we get a call, it'll be a delayed response.
1: 267. Number 207, come in.
2: Go ahead.
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1: 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Yep, just popped up on the screen, Quarry High School.
2: Yeah, I got personnel going and myself. You can find me an angle somewhere.
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0: 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He is on another call at this time.
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Fournisseur, une grosse vue traffic.

0: 27, going through traffic.
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0: 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ALS 1, heart problems, 5321 Loomis Road, Loomis Street, Bowling Meadows. 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

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ALS 1, 5321 Loomis Street, Rolling Meadows, at slot 208 on Lakeview Avenue. Between Finley Lake Road and Pleasant Valley Drive.

0: 207, Rolling Meadows, 5321 Loomis Street between Finley Lake, Pleasant Valley Drive, block 208 on Lakeview Avenue, for cardiac problems, called in by the alarm company.
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0: 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You're responding for a 69-year-old female, 1151.
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0: 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Natural gas leak involving an outside residential line. 123 West 24th Street. Engine 12. Natural gas leak involving an outside residential line. 123 West 24th Street. Between Peach Street and Sassafras Street.
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You're responding for a 60-year-old female, 1157.

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ALS 1 chest pain, the VA Medical Center. 135 East 38th Street, found an urgent care room 1. You're responding for a 68-year-old male. 1230,

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BLS2, ill patient, VA Medical Center, 135, East 38th Street, going to urgent care room 2. You're responding for an 83-year-old male. 1216.

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0: 162 East 1st Street, South Church, the Cherry. 96-year-old female altered. Oh, 2 come in.
1: Kelly, are you calling 202?
0: That's affirmative. You a 1 man or 2 men?
1: We are a 2-person transportable.
0: Thank you. 147, roll this one.
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1: 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ALS still patient, VA Medical Center, 135 East 38th Street, urgent care room 2. 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
1: 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Station's going to be in the meat department, easing.
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Hemorrhage patient, serious hemorrhage. 4152 Marion Street. Engine 13. Hemorrhage patient, serious hemorrhage. 4152 Marion Street, between East 42nd Street and East 41st Street.

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0: 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You're responding for a 65-year-old male, 1253.
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3: 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ELS 2 fall victim. 908 West 9th Street. 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
0: 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It'll be Unit A, room 231B, as in boy. 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

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ALS 1 heart problem. 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You're responding for a 73-year-old male. 1420.

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0: 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DLS 2 ill patient, 4010 Washington Avenue. You're responding for a 71-year-old female, 1440. 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
0: Right. 108, you're responding. ALS priority 1 overdose, 323 Ash Street. You're responding for a 42-year-old female. 1441. 108, be advised, EPD is en route. 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

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ALS1L patient, Sarah Reed Senior Living, 227 West 22nd Street. 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
1: 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PLS-1 fall victim at the Regency at South Shore. 322 Washington Place, go to room 242. 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

0: 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Difficulty breathing, 823 Raspberry Street. Engine 11. Difficulty breathing, 823 Raspberry Street, between West 9th Street and West 8th Street.
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1: 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ALS-1 difficulty breathing. 823 Raspberry Street. You're responding for a 74-year-old female. 1541.

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0: 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Echo 2.
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Cross street is going to be Terrace 3 for a 72-year-old female with extreme back pain.

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0: 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Revelier Village, 5456 East Lake Road. 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

6A7. Front of his court north, 5456 between Boyer and Bellum Road. It's room 306, 95-year-old female with a previous fall and foot fracture. 6A7. Front of his court north, 5456 between Boyer and Bellum Road. It's room 306, 95-year-old female with a previous fall and foot fracture.

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0: 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CLS out of the ER of Titusville Area Hospital going to Children's. 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

267, you're responding. Barnabas Court North, 5456 East Lake Road between Boyer and Pelham. Room 306, you have a 95-year-old female. Previous fall with a foot fracture.

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1: 116.
0: One 16 at 7480 Hathaway Drive between Avonia Road and Westlake Road. 63-year-old female. For fall.

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0: 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ALS 1, choking victim, 306 Spark Hill Avenue.
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0: 923 MP18, EMS ALS 1, abdominal pain, 1205 West 54th Street. Fairfield operations for an ALS transportable, choking victim, 306 Spark Hill Avenue. 923 MP18, ALS 1, abdominal pain, 1205 West 54th.
1: 18.
0: 18 ALS Prairie 1, 1205 West 54th, crosses of Exeter to Roslindale. 78-year-old female, conscious breathing.

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AC-120, you're responding. ALS 1 choking. The Barber Center, 306 Park Hill Avenue. You're responding for a 30-year-old male. 1629.

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2: He's en route with a delayed ETA.
1: 270.
2: This is prior or actively choking?
1: Actively choking. Food is out now. Patient is unconscious. Correction. Patient is conscious.

0: 7, go ahead.
1: 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It is out now. Patient is conscious. East Lake Road, McDonald.
0: 270 copies with delay. 272, are you at your residence?
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0: 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Fall with difficulty in breathing, 25 Wattsburg Street. Union City, operations for ALS. Fall with difficulty in breathing, 25 Wattsburg Street.
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0: EP107, you're responding. ALS 1 outpatient, East 6th Street and Holland Street in the northeast corner. You're responding for an unknown age male. 1639. EP107, you're responding. ALS 1 outpatient, East 6th Street and Holland Street in the northeast corner. You're responding for an unknown age male. 1639.
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0: 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That's already reported.
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0: 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Unemployment office, 1316 State Street, outside the building, for an ill patient. Correction, hemorrhage.
1: 142, responding.

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It looks like it's going to be off German behind the building for a 44-year-old female traumatic injury.

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Commercial fire alarm, 2021 East 20th Street, between McCain Avenue and June Street.

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0: 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Two, three story, freaking steel. Nothing showing, we're investigating.
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0: 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McCain, 116 for patient eval. 2990 westbound.
1: 116 responding.

116-20, I-90 westbound, military grub, TSV's out, with a vehicle accident, needs EMS only for a patient eval, knee injury.

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0: Zone, the 20 I-90 westbound. DC out with a prior vehicle accident. We just need a patient eval for knee pain.
1: 26 responding.
2: 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BLS Party 2 response 240 East 10 in the parking lot for an ill patient.
0: And 4, so your closest turnaround on

0: Go ahead.
1: Somebody sounds like they're going to be off the air for the night. Have a good night.
0: Have a good night.

0: That was cool.
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1-1-2. West Pearl and Juliet. 14-year-old male. Fall on a fall head injury. You have a flyer.

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0: 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PLS 2 for a full. 7431, Mayberry Street. 3 IOMS. 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
1: Dispatch, 322, we're releasing engine 13. The system has not been able to reset. They're going to get hold of the alarm company. 322 is clear.
2: 115.
0: Copy.
2: 322 clear. Engine 13 release.
0: I try to give you a landline, no one answered. Can I have, what do you guys have for the barracks for Bloodrill, please?
1: Alarm company. 322 is clear.
2: 115.
0: Copy.
2: 322 clear. Engine 13 release.
0: I try to give you a landline, no one answered. Can I have, what do you guys have for the barracks for Bloodrill, please?
2: Receive.

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1: I got a semi rollover, no injuries coming in at the 86 at I-90.
0: Okay, you can tell 708 and route.
1: Temple, one call at this time, just getting a purple semi truck has rolled over, no injuries. It's going to be on I-86 on the I-90 westbound on-ramp.
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1: So, Andrew Ross.
0: Is there an injury? Is the truck still up on the hill? Is it over the banks? What's going on here?
1: All I got is one call saying a purple semi on its side, no injuries.
0: Tap this for fire, police, please.
1: Tap 4. Greenfield Fire, please.

0: Greenfield Echo 2, L1 rollover, no injuries, 36.5, I-90 westbound. Greenfield Echo 2, L1 vehicle accident, no injuries. The I-86 off-ramp to the I-90 westbound.
1: Seven away, we're out.
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0: 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Here, return over to West County.
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0: 115, that works.
1: It's going to be unknown injuries at this time. Apparently no one stopped, and we did not get a call from the driver. Like I told, I go staff 12, 19 minutes if needed.
0: 10-4. 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
1: 70L1, go ahead.
2: Yeah, from the 112. From the
0: I'm on location. Vehicle is not on its side. Into the guardrail, but not on its side.
1: I copy one semi, not on its side into the guardrail. 112, time.
0: Also, this is just going to be a small box truck.
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1: 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Echo 2.

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0: 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Difficulty breathing, 810 Walnut Street. Power 2. Difficulty breathing, 810 Walnut Street, between West 8th Street and West 9th Street.
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3: Tower 2 is responding 810 Walnut Street for EMS.
4: Tower 2 responding. Your cross streets are going to be West 8th Street and West 9th Street. 26-year-old female, 12 part of a pencil, difficulty breathing.
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CAD's down at the moment. I'll show you responding at 1932.

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Large outside fire. Emery Drive at Allegheny Road.

0: 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Not an exact address. Somewhere in the area. Possibly on Allegheny. Report of a large out of control back here up there.
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